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2: Might give him a little bit, but I got to give my sister-in-law some.
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Saturday afternoon at 4 on Retro Hits with me, Al Baby, the Super Greek. 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

0: Back in 1980, Johnny Lee was looking for love in all the wrong places. My name is Pastor Tyler from Bethlehem Baptist Church. Love may seem elusive, but God displays His love for us in a one-of-a-kind way. 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If you'd like to learn more, join us Sundays at 11 a.m. at 2333 Whispering Pines Road in Brosville.
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0: My husband, Alex Hussey, was hit by an IED in Afghanistan.
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Afternoons at

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3: Very good there, Jackie. 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Did you know you can also be de-knighted?
1: De-knighted.
3: Yeah.
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0: Alex, we

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We've already checked under the bed and in the closet. There are no monsters. 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

longer call a radio station to hear your favorite song? 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

station to hear your favorite song? Well, you still can. Saturday afternoon at 4 on Retro Hits with me, Al Baby, the Super Greek. It's nonstop oldie

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station to hear your favorite song? Well, you still can. Saturday afternoon at 4 on Retro Hits with me, Al Baby, the Super Greek. It's nonstop oldies by request. Talk to

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It's No Promises. Josh in with you. Thank you so much, as always, for allowing us to be a part of your morning. Miley on the way. Boy Meets Girl in the mix, too. Right now, it's Tommy Two Tone.

0: 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Hi, this is Al Bibi, inviting you to join me Saturday afternoon at 4. The classic hits you love.
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3: We kick off the weekend a little early with the Friday Dance Party. Back-to-back dance hits to get

nowhere. Yeah, apparently he is an amateur astronomer. He admits he's no scientist, but his first instinct was to doubt himself. He said, there's no way. You haven't discovered anything. It's not possible. They've got to already know about this. So he started poking around, checking databases. Nothing showed up. So he started reaching out to experts, getting turned down more than once before a research team finally agreed to give it a look. Well, just last week, they confirmed what he suspected. A genuine meteorite impact crater, 15 miles wide, 390 million years old, which was before dinosaurs roamed the planet. Apparently, Canada hasn't had a new impact crater confirmed since 2010, and thanks to his curiosity, we got one. 15 miles wide. Just mind-boggling.

Teddy Swims and Bad Dreams on 102.5 1330 WBTM. 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

WBTM with Janet Jackson. Ryan Stone's on the way with your first local news update of the morning. Right now, we got Ed Sheeran. Aziza.

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2: Good morning. With the latest, I'm Ryan Stone. A man was arrested in Georgia on Sunday for a shooting that occurred in Danville in the area of Newton and Craighead Streets. According to the Danville Police Department, at around 4:25 a.m. on Sunday, officers learned that 47-year-old Derek Brown of Georgia fired a single shot at his 26-year-old son, striking him in the leg after an argument. The 26-year-old Danville resident was treated and released from the hospital. Brown fled in a vehicle and was later arrested in Georgia following a traffic stop conducted by Georgia State Patrol. He'll be extradited back to Virginia. Brown has been charged with malicious wounding, reckless handling of a firearm, discharging a firearm in a public place, possession of a firearm by a convicted felon, and use of a firearm in the commission of a felony. Danville Police thank the Jackson County Sheriff's Office in Georgia and Georgia State Patrol for their assistance. The department also thanked the members of the community who assisted in the investigation. Anyone with information is asked to contact the Danville Police Department by calling 434-799-6510. Yesterday, Danville Utilities gave an update on the city's HVAC and insulation replacement project. The project is being partially funded with $500,000 in casino tax revenue. Homeowners were eligible for a 75% grant, while landlords were eligible for a 50% grant. Key accounts manager Janet Davis told the Utility Commission how participants were chosen for the project.
3: We sent out letters and applications to the top 500 users per square foot. That was some homeowners. It was also landlords. The homeowners were eligible for a 75% grant, and the landlords were eligible for a 50% grant. And they could use that towards a heat pump and or insulation. Not all needed heat pumps, not all needed insulation.
2: Davis also discussed the amount of projects that have been completed so far.
3: So in fiscal year 2026, we had 72 people apply for the program, and 51 were approved and completed. Completion of the insulation, we've had 11 complete. We have 17 jobs pending, most for a single landlord that we still have going on. 20 customers couldn't afford their portion or decided against having the work completed. With the HVAC, 25 jobs are complete, and we have 9 jobs that are in process or pending, and 14 customers either decided to not have the work done or could not afford that 25 or 50%.
2: City Council allocated another $500,000 to continue the project in fiscal year 2026. The 20 customers that are currently on the waiting list will be the first that are eligible. Average gas prices across Virginia are up by 7 cents this week compared to last week to $3.98 a gallon, according to AAA, while the average price of gas across the country climbed by 11 cents to $4.11 a gallon. The average price of gas in Danville jumped up by a dime this week to $3.85 a gallon, while the average in Pennsylvania County is up by 8 cents this week to $3.93 a gallon. The average price in Martinsville increased by 6 cents this week to $3.88 a gallon, while in Henry County, the average price is up by 2 cents to $3.83 a gallon. The average price in Halifax County remained the same this week at $3.90 a gallon. And now you're up to date. I'm Ryan Stone.
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Josh hanging out with you. Thank you so much, as always, for allowing us to be a part of your morning. More of your favorites coming up. Andy Grammer. We got Morgan Wallen. Right now it's Passenger. Let Her Go. Hope you're doing okay.

0: 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And you let her go.
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11: Well, we're looking at partly sunny skies today. We do have a good chance of some showers and storms moving through. Wind gusts up to 23 miles an hour. Looking for a high of 89. Partly cloudy tonight. Lows down to 66. Sunny tomorrow. Highs 86. Tomorrow night clear. Lows 63. And for Thursday, sunny. Highs 86. That's a look at weather from 102.5 and 1330.

Big Hits 102.5 1330 WBTM with Sam Smith and Normani. And these are certainly not going to be the most fashionable options, but you don't really have to worry about that. You're just wearing them in the bathroom. A gut health brand has gone viral for some toilet shoes they just released. Yes, that's a thing. The shoes can't really be worn outside the bathroom. They're effectively a 7-inch tall stool, which with places to slip your feet in. They look like two 1970s disco pumps, is the best way they can be described. The idea is that if you wear them, you'll improve your posture as you handle business. Experts say it's important for how our bodies perform because we were built for it to happen while squatting, not sitting. These toilet shoes were made available for purchase at takeletloose.com. They went viral, huge hit. So the initial run is sold out, but the next batch pre-orders are being taken, and they're just going to run you $70.

Your parents always warned you about your posture. Just saying. Andy Grammer on WBTM. Coming up, Ryan Stone's got your next local news update and your first look at sports this morning.

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2: Good morning. With the latest, I'm Ryan Stone. Yesterday, the Danville Utility Commission held its first meeting since a large power outage on July 4th. The outage was caused by a copper theft at the Westover substation and left over 1,000 customers without power in extreme heat for several hours. Utility Director Jason Gray says they are looking at beefing up security.
3: Something that we're looking at, advancing our security in our substations, and not just substations, all our critical infrastructure. Certainly, we branch out into different areas of the city as well as Pennsylvania County. So we're working with both jurisdictions to identify, give a list of where our critical facilities are and make sure that authorities know where to patrol and where to inspect if they have patrol officers in that area. But we also have facilities ourselves to help with security as well.
2: 36-year-old Justin Moore and 30-year-old Corey Hogan were arrested for the theft on July 9th. Both were charged with two counts of felony damage or trespassing to public services or utilities or critical infrastructure, two counts of grand larceny, one count of felony possession of burglarious tools, and two counts of misdemeanor trespassing on posted property. Voters in the South Side

0: will head to the polls a week from today to vote in the August 4th primary election. The Republican ballot will feature U.S. House of Representatives 5th District incumbent John McGuire and challenger Melanie Lucero for the Republican nomination. Also, the Republican ballot will include a race for the Republican nomination for the U.S. Senate between Burt Mizusawa, Kim Farrington, and David Williams. The winner of the nomination will face incumbent Mark Warner in November. Warner has been in office since 2009. The Democratic ticket will just include selecting a Democratic candidate for the U.S. House of Representatives 5th District. Tom Perriello, Rob Trzynski, and Susan Krasinowski are all seeking the nomination. The winner will face the winner of the primary between McGuire and Lucero in November. Pennsylvania County is asking for feedback from residents to help shape the future of the county. Pennsylvania County is asking residents to complete the land use questionnaire to share where growth should happen and which areas should remain protected for farms, forests, and natural resources. The questionnaire can be taken online among several other surveys for infrastructure, employment and economic growth, governance, and housing in neighborhoods. To take the surveys, head to PitcoPlan.com. Last week, the Danville Police Department celebrated the graduation of its second anger management program at the Danville Adult Detention Center. Over the past 5 weeks, participants committed themselves to learning healthy ways to manage emotions, improve communication, resolve conflict, and make positive decisions. The program is a partnership with Danville, Pennsylvania Community Services. And now you're up to date. I'm Ryan Stone.
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0: The Danville Otterbots are back in action tonight to begin their final series of the regular season. The Otterbots will host the Burlington Sock Puppets tonight at 7 at Dan Daniel Park. The Otterbots enter the final series of the season with a 24-18 record. They currently hold a one-game lead over the Pulaski River Turtles for first place in the East. Yesterday, the Washington Commanders announced they had fired tight ends coach Ben Steele. The firing comes after Steele was arrested for DWI on June 7th. He was also charged with obstruction or resisting without force. Steele was fired for a violation of team policy. He was hired by the team during the offseason. UNC football general manager Michael Lombardi has been placed on paid administrative leave by the university. The school placed Lombardi on leave following an HR complaint from a former university employee. UNC will open the regular season on August 29th when they play TCU in Dublin, Ireland. In Major League Baseball action, the Baltimore Orioles beat the Detroit Tigers 8-5. Kobe Mayo went 2-for-4 with a home run and 3 RBI. With the win, the Orioles improved to 52-55 on the season. The Washington Nationals lost to the Toronto Blue Jays 3-2. The loss drops the Nationals to 54-53 on the season, and the Atlanta Braves got trounced by the New York Mets 14-3. The loss drops the Braves to 62-44 on the season. In NFL news, Tampa Bay Buccaneers star defensive tackle Vita Vea requested a trade yesterday. Vea has made 2 Pro Bowls in his career and requested the trade after contract extension talks stalled. Vea is entering the final year of his 4-year contract. With sports, I'm Ryan Stone. 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
2: weather. Partly sunny skies today. 70% chance of showers and storms moving through at times. A high of 89. Partly cloudy tonight. Low 66. Sunny tomorrow, highs 86. Tomorrow night, clear, low 63. And for Thursday, sunny, looking at a high of around 86. That's a look at weather from 102.5 at 1330 WBTM.
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4: weather. Partly sunny, but we do have a good chance of showers and storms moving through. Looking for a high of 89. Partly cloudy tonight, lows down to 66. Sunny tomorrow, highs 86. Tomorrow night, clear, lows 63. And for Thursday, sunshine with highs around 86. And that's a look at weather from 102.5 at 1330.

time. Melanie was diagnosed with metastatic breast cancer. 11 months later, Shatner was diagnosed with stage 4 malignant melanoma on his cheek that had spread to his lungs and brain. So very scary. But in a joint interview with People magazine, they said, "I remember vividly," this was Melanie, "thinking I don't have the strength to take care of myself and lose my father at the same time." She also added that during her treatment, old Bill gave her, quote, "a daddy bear hug." He said, "This is going to be a blip in your life. You're going to get through this and it'll be a memory." No, I did not try to do the Shatner voice to pull that off. I didn't feel that was right in this moment. The family, very close, so much so that they're going to document this journey on a podcast that starts tomorrow. It'll come out once a week. The two will sit down. It's called No Time But Now. They'll be interviewing health experts and other cancer survivors. So it might be a resource for folks as they venture through what could be a similar situation. Love the concept. And listening to Shatner for an hour talk, it's time to.

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2: Good morning. With the latest, I'm Ryan Stone. Voters in the South Side will head to the polls a week from today to vote in the August 4th primary election. The Republican ballot will feature U.S. House of Representatives 5th District incumbent John McGuire and challenger Melanie Lucero for the Republican nomination. Also, the Republican ballot will include a race for the Republican nomination for the U.S. Senate between Burt Mizusawa, Kim Farrington, and David Williams. The winner of the nomination will face incumbent Mark Warner in November. Warner has been in office since 2009. The Democratic ticket will just include selecting a Democratic candidate for the U.S. House of Representatives 5th District. Tom Perriello, Rob Trzynski, and Susan Krasnowski are all seeking the nomination. The winner will face the winner of the primary between McGuire and Lucero in November. A man was arrested in Georgia on Sunday for a shooting that occurred in Danville in the area of Newton and Craighead Streets. According to the Danville Police Department, at around 4:25 a.m. on Sunday, officers learned that 47-year-old Derek Brown of Georgia fired a single shot at his 26-year-old son, striking him in the leg after an argument. The 26-year-old Danville resident was treated and released from the hospital. Brown fled in a vehicle and was later arrested in Georgia following a traffic stop conducted by Georgia State Patrol. He'll be extradited back to Virginia. Brown has been charged with malicious wounding, reckless handling of a firearm, discharging a firearm in a public place, possession of a firearm by a convicted felon, and use of a firearm in the commission of a felony. Danville police thank the Jackson County Sheriff's Office in Georgia and Georgia State Patrol for their assistance. The department also thanked the members of the community who assisted in the investigation. Anyone with information is asked to contact the Danville Police Department by calling 434-799-6510. Yesterday, the Danville Utility Commission held its first meeting since a large power outage on July 4th. The outage was caused by a copper theft at the Westover substation and left over 1,000 customers without power in extreme heat for several hours. Utility Director Jason Gray says they are looking at beefing up security.
3: Something that we're looking at, advancing our security in our substations, and not just substations, all our critical infrastructure. Certainly, we branch out into different areas of the city as well as Pennsylvania County. So we're working with both jurisdictions to identify, give a list of where our critical facilities are and make sure that authorities know where to patrol and where to inspect if they have patrol officers in that area. So, but we also have facilities.

0: ourselves to help with security as well.
1: 36-year-old Justin Moore and 30-year-old Corey Hogan were arrested for the theft on July 9th. Both were charged with two counts of felony damage or trespassing to public services or utilities or critical infrastructure, two counts of grand larceny, one count of felony possession of burglarious tools, and two counts of misdemeanor trespassing on posted property. And now you're up to date. I'm Ryan Stone.
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WBTM, Josh in with you. Good morning. Always a pleasure to have you on this Tuesday, the 28th of July. It's National Milk Chocolate Day. That's a day worth celebrating. It's Buffalo Soldiers Day. It's also National Water Park Day. I'm here for all of those.

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5: Well, we're looking at partly sunny skies today. We do have a good chance of some showers and storms moving through. Wind gusts up to 23 miles an hour. Looking for a high of 89. Partly cloudy tonight. Lows down to 66. Sunny tomorrow. Highs 86. Tomorrow night clear. Lows 63. And for Thursday, sunny. Highs 86. That's a look at weather from 102.5 and 1330.

It's a non-stop oldies party, and you pick the music. Hi, this is Al Bibi, inviting you to join me Saturday afternoon at 4. The classic hits you love. By request.

WBTM with Megan Trainor. And if I pose this question to you, I'd be curious your responses. Which state does everyone move to when they're looking for a place to grow old? Well, there's a new ranking for the best states. Florida, which is the retirement capital of the country, is not number one. It is runner-up. So there's that. Ranking is based on things like the number of residents, 75 and older, hospital beds, life expectancy, the availability of nurses, nursing homes, cost of nursing care, air quality, sunlight, and walkability. And you would think Florida. That's what you always hear about. Florida, Florida, Florida. But they are number two on the list. Hawaii is number one. New Jersey's number three, which it's just so funny to me. Now, rounding out the top five, you've got New York and Massachusetts. And surprisingly enough, right here in the Commonwealth, Virginia.

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1: Are you dealing with some things in life that are too heavy for you to carry? Have you ever considered reaching out to Jesus? Hi, this is Pastor Josh Shates with City of Hope Church in Chatham, Virginia. Pray this prayer with me to give him your life. Jesus, I'm done carrying this weight alone. I give you my life. I put my faith in you. If you pray that prayer, I'd like to talk to you about your new journey with Christ. Give me a call at 434-250-4506. God bless.
2: Good morning. With the latest, I'm Ryan Stone. A man was arrested in Georgia on Sunday for a shooting that occurred in Danville in the area of Newton and Craighead Streets. According to the Danville Police Department, at around 4:25 a.m. on Sunday, officers learned that 47-year-old Derek Brown of Georgia fired a single shot at his 26-year-old son, striking him in the leg after an argument. The 26-year-old Danville resident was treated and released from the hospital. Brown fled in a vehicle and was later arrested in Georgia following a traffic stop conducted by Georgia State Patrol. He'll be extradited back to Virginia. Brown

0: has been charged with malicious wounding, reckless handling of a firearm, discharging a firearm in a public place, possession of a firearm by a convicted felon, and use of a firearm in the commission of a felony. Tampa police thank the Jackson County Sheriff's Office in Georgia and Georgia State Patrol for their assistance. The department also thanked the members of the community who assisted in the investigation. Anyone with information is asked to contact the Tampa Police Department by calling 434-799-6510. Yesterday, Tampa Utilities gave an update on the city's HVAC and insulation replacement project. The project is being partially funded with $500,000 in casino tax revenue. Homeowners were eligible for a 75% grant, while landlords were eligible for a 50% grant. Key accounts manager Janet Davis told the Utility Commission how participants were chosen for the project.
1: We sent out letters and applications to the top 500 users per square foot. That was some homeowners. It was also landlords. The homeowners were eligible for a 75% grant, and the landlords were eligible for a 50% grant, and they could use that towards a heat pump and or insulation. Not all needed heat pumps, not all needed insulation.
0: Davis also discussed the amount of projects that have been completed so far.
1: So in fiscal year 2026, we had 72 people apply for the program, and 51 were approved. And completion of the insulation, we've had 11 complete. We have 17 jobs pending, most for a single landlord that we still have going on. 20 customers couldn't afford their portion or decided against having the work completed. With the HVAC, 25 jobs are complete, and we have 9 jobs that are in process or pending, and 14 customers either decided to not have the work done or could not afford that 25 or 50%.
0: City Council allocated another $500,000 to continue the project in fiscal year 2027. The 20 customers that are currently on the waiting list will be the first that are eligible. Average gas prices across Virginia are up by 7 cents this week compared to last week to $3.98 a gallon, according to AAA, while the average price of gas across the country climbed by 11 cents to $4.11 a gallon. The average price of gas in Danville jumped up by a dime this week to $3.85 a gallon, while the average in Pennsylvania County is up by 8 cents this week to $3.93 a gallon. The average price in Martinsville increased by 6 cents this week to $3.88 a gallon, while in Henry County, the average price is up by 2 cents to $3.83 a gallon. The average price in Halifax County remained the same this week at $3.90 a gallon. And now you're up to date. I'm Ryan Stone.
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0: The Tampa Otterbots are back in action tonight to begin their final series of the regular season. The Otterbots will host the Burlington Sock Puppets tonight at 7 at Dan Daniel Park. The Otterbots enter the final series of the season with a 24-18 record. They currently hold a 1-game lead over the Pulaski River Turtles for first place in the East. Yesterday, the Washington Commanders announced they had fired tight ends coach Ben Steele. The firing comes after Steele was arrested for DWI on June 7th. He was also charged with obstruction or resisting without force. Steele was fired for a violation of team policy. He was hired by the team during the offseason. UNC football general manager Michael Lombardi has been placed on paid administrative leave by the university. The school placed Lombardi on leave following an HR complaint from a former university employee. UNC will open the regular season on August 29th when they play TCU in Dublin, Ireland. In Major League Baseball action, the Baltimore Orioles beat the Detroit Tigers 8-5. Kobe Mayo went 2-for-4 with a home run and 3 RBI. With the win, the Orioles improved to 52-55 on the season. The Washington Nationals lost to the Toronto Blue Jays 3-2. The loss drops the Nationals to 54-53 on the season, and the Atlanta Braves got trounced by the New York Mets 14-3. The loss drops the Braves to 62-44 on the season. In NFL news, Tampa Bay Buccaneers star defensive tackle Vita Vea requested a trade yesterday. Vea has made 2 Pro Bowls in his career and requested the trade after contract extension talks stalled. Vea is entering the final year of his 4-year contract. With sports, I'm Ryan Stone. 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
3: weather. Partly sunny skies today. 70% chance of showers and storms moving through at times. A high of 89. Partly cloudy tonight. Low 66. Sunny tomorrow, highs 86. Tomorrow night, clear, low 63. And for Thursday, sunny, looking at a high of around 86. That's a look at weather from 102.5 and 1330 WBTM.
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0: Otis Day in the Nights on 102.5 1330 WBTM. And you can kick off the weekend in style Friday morning at 8 with our Friday morning dance party. We jump through the decades playing the best of the best to get you up, moving, and grooving. 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
0: Partly sunny, but we do have a good chance of showers and storms moving through. Looking for a high of 89. Partly cloudy tonight, lows down to 66. Sunny tomorrow, highs 86. Tomorrow night, clear, lows 63. And for Thursday, sunshine with highs around 86. And that's a look at weather from 102.5 and 1330.

Big Hits 102.5 1330 WBTM with Glenn Fry. And we all know how much of a powerhouse The Odyssey is at the box office right now. Two major weekends. Currently shows a 97% audience approval rating on Rotten Tomatoes. But you can't please everybody. Elon Musk is upset. He says before this year ends, Grok Image will make a full-length movie of The Odyssey that is historically accurate and true to the art of Homer. If that were to fail, he also agreed with a fan suggestion to give Mel Gibson $100 million to make an accurate adaptation. Now, the film's director, at least the one that's in theaters, Christopher Nolan, has compared the use of AI to a Trojan horse. He says, I think AI is a Trojan horse that everybody knows the Greeks are inside. It's a transparent horse made of glass. Everybody can see what's going on in there. It's actually pretty encouraging to see young people in particular being so suspicious of it. Why can't a movie just be a movie? Why can't you just be like, that's not my taste? It's all right, but it's not my flavor. It's a really well done movie, but not my favorite subject matter. How hard is that? Why do we have to turn everything into this dismissive fight over nothing?

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2: Good morning. With the latest, I'm Ryan Stone. Yesterday, the Danville Utility Commission held its first meeting since a large power outage on July 4th. The outage was caused by a copper theft at the Westover substation and left over 1,000 customers without power in extreme heat for several hours. Utility Director Jason Gray says they are looking at beefing up security.
3: Something that we're looking at, advancing our security in our substations, and not just substations, all our critical infrastructure. Certainly, we branch out into different areas of the city as well as Pennsylvania County. So we're working with both jurisdictions to identify, give a list of where our critical facilities are and make sure that authorities know where to patrol and where to inspect if they have patrol officers in that area. So, but we also have facilities ourselves to help with security as well.
2: 36-year-old Justin Moore and 30-year-old Corey Hogan were arrested for the theft on July 9th. Both were charged with 2 counts of felony damage or trespassing to public services or utilities or critical infrastructure, 2 counts of grand larceny, 1 count of felony possession of burglarious tools, and 2 counts of misdemeanor trespassing on posted property. Voters in the South Side will head to the polls a week from today to vote in the August 4th primary election. The Republican ballot will feature U.S. House of Representatives 5th District incumbent John McGuire and challenger Melanie Lucero for the Republican nomination. Also, the Republican ballot will include a race for the Republican nomination for the U.S. Senate between Burt Mizusawa, Kim Farrington, and David Williams. The winner of the nomination will face incumbent Mark Warner in November. Warner has been in office since 2009. The Democratic ticket will just include selecting a Democratic candidate for the U.S. House of Representatives 5th District. Tom Perriello, Rob Trzynski, and Susan Krasinowski are all seeking the nomination. The winner will face the winner of the primary between McGuire and Lucero in November. Pennsylvania County is asking for feedback from residents to help shape the future of the county. Pennsylvania County is asking residents to complete the land use questionnaire to share where growth should happen and which areas should remain protected for farms, forests, and natural resources. The questionnaire can be taken online among several other surveys for infrastructure, employment and economic growth, governance, and housing and neighborhoods. To take the surveys, head to PitcoPlan.com. Last week, the Danville Police Department celebrated the graduation of its second anger management program at the Danville Adult Detention Center. Over the past 5 weeks, participants committed themselves to learning healthy ways to manage emotions, improve communication, resolve conflict, and make positive decisions. The program is a partnership with Danville, Pennsylvania Community Services. And now you're up to date. I'm Ryan Stone.
1: Ready?
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Alex Warren alongside Jelly Roll on 102.5 1330 WBTM. Josh hanging out with you as you move through your morning. Thank you so much, as always, for letting us be a part of it. More of your favorites on the way. Jason Derulo, we got a taste of honey. Right now, it's Tracy Chapman.

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4: Well, we're looking at partly sunny skies today. We do have a good chance of some showers and storms moving through. Wind gusts up to 23 miles an hour. Looking for a high of 89. Partly cloudy tonight, lows down to 66. Sunny tomorrow, highs 86. Tomorrow night, clear, lows 63. And for Thursday, sunny, highs 86. That's a look at weather from 102.5 and 1330.

BTM and airline travel, I don't do it a ton. So for me, I still enjoy the novelty of it. I know there are others who fly much more often that hate the entire concept. But you do have moments like this. With technological advances, the use of phones is now kind of back in the mix of things, where it used to be turn it off or we're going to crash. Yeah, no, those days are gone. Well, most U.S. carriers don't allow in-flight calls already, but there's pressure to change that now that Wi-Fi on planes is getting better. Congress is trying to pass a bipartisan bill that would ban all phone and video calls on the airlines. And there are also several foreign airlines that are cool with the Wi-Fi calls. So you're setting up the tone to be just us. Why is Congress involved? Because they've got so many other things they should be working on right now. Supposedly, it's a safety issue. Officials want to minimize disruptions and distractions. Yes, yes, the unruly passenger in seat 14A is having a conversation about who knows what, and the passenger at 14C is not a fan of whatever that is. Just fly the plane. Fly the plane. Apparently, they voted in 2018 to require the FAA to ban phone calls, but never got implemented. This bill would put a ban in place within 6 months. Airlines can already throw you off the plane for that type of thing if you don't follow the rules. Why is Congress wasting this much time and effort?

I really don't get it. I just don't. It makes no sense to me that they have to waste this much time, effort, and financial resources, because they're all getting paid way too much, to make a decision so simple. Let the airlines police it themselves. Turn your phone off or you don't fly. We'll do teachers, like in school. If you don't cut it off, I'm going to take it.

0: It's a Taste of Honey on WBTM. Coming up, Ryan Stone's got another local news update for you in the WBTM newsroom.
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1: Good morning. With the latest, I'm Ryan Stone. Voters in the South Side will head to the polls a week from today to vote in the August 4th primary election. The Republican ballot will feature U.S. House of Representatives 5th District incumbent John McGuire and challenger Melanie Lucero for the Republican nomination. Also, the Republican ballot will include a race for the Republican nomination for the U.S. Senate between Burt Mizusawa, Kim Farrington, and David Williams. The winner of the nomination will face incumbent Mark Warner in November. Warner has been in office since 2009. The Democratic ticket will just include selecting a Democratic candidate for the U.S. House of Representatives 5th District. Tom Perriello, Rob Trzynski, and Susan Krasinowski are all seeking the nomination. The winner will face the winner of the primary between McGuire and Lucero in November. A man was arrested in Georgia on Sunday for a shooting that occurred in Danville in the area of Newton and Craighead Streets. According to the Danville Police Department, at around 4:25 a.m. on Sunday, officers learned that 47-year-old Derek Brown of Georgia fired a single shot at his 26-year-old son, striking him in the leg after an argument. The 26-year-old Danville resident was treated and released from the hospital. Brown fled in a vehicle and was later arrested in Georgia following a traffic stop conducted by Georgia State Patrol. He'll be extradited back to Virginia. Brown has been charged with malicious wounding, reckless handling of a firearm, discharging a firearm in a public place, possession of a firearm by a convicted felon, and use of a firearm in the commission of a felony. Danville police thanked the Jackson County Sheriff's Office in Georgia and Georgia State Patrol for their assistance. The department also thanked the members of the community who assisted in the investigation. Anyone with information is asked to contact the Danville Police Department by calling 434-799-6510. Yesterday, the Danville Utility Commission held its first meeting since a large power outage on July 4th. The outage was caused by a copper theft at the Westover substation and left over 1,000 customers without power in extreme heat for several hours. Utility Director Jason Gray says they are looking at beefing up security.
2: Something that we're looking at, advancing our security in our substations, and not just substations, all our critical infrastructure. Certainly, we branch out into different areas of the city as well as Pennsylvania County. So we're working with both jurisdictions to identify, give a list of where our critical facilities are and make sure that authorities know where to patrol and where to inspect if they have patrol officers in that area. So, but we also have facilities ourselves to help with security as well.
1: 36-year-old Justin Moore and 30-year-old Corey Hogan were arrested for the theft on July 9th. Both were charged with two counts of felony damage or trespassing to public services or utilities or critical infrastructure, two counts of grand larceny, one count of felony possession of burglarious tools, and two counts of misdemeanor trespassing on posted property. And now you're up to date. I'm Ryan Stone. 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
3: weather. Partly sunny skies today. 70% chance of showers and storms moving through at times. A high of 89. Partly cloudy tonight. Low 66. Sunny tomorrow. Highs 86. Tomorrow night clear. Low 63. And for Thursday, sunny. Looking at a high of around 86. That's a look at weather from 102.5 and 1330 WBTM.
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1: Partly sunny, but we do have a good chance of showers and storms moving through. Looking for a high of 89. Partly cloudy tonight, lows down to 66. Sunny tomorrow, highs 86. Tomorrow night, clear, lows 63. And for Thursday, sunshine with highs around 86. And that's a look at weather from 102.5 and 1330.

UB40 from 1993 on 102.5 1330 WBTM. And I just don't even have the words. Like, we have reached a new low. Ghostface, you know the guy from Scary Movie? Yeah, he's teasing some spicy content for OnlyFans. Well, at least the parody version from the Scary Movie franchise.

promoting the digital release of Scary Movie 6. It's free to subscribe. Carmen Electra even directed a teaser video of Ghostface. Now, on the page, he lists the things they'll do and won't do. It's strictly meant as a parody. It's meant to make light of the whole thing. But they're also expecting, or teasing rather, that you can expect collaborations with other members of the cast spending time with Ghostface. I love that they are choosing to make fun of that universe. It's amazing.

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Big Hits 102.5, 1330 WBTM with the Romantics. Josh hanging out with you as you get settled into your workday. We got more of your favorites on the way. Laura Branigan, Alex Warren, right now Ed Sheeran.

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425-1330 WBTM with Alex Warren and Ordinary. And I don't understand certain things. And maybe I'm missing the bigger picture here, but you may want to watch out for your used cooking oil. Apparently, the New York State Police are warning people about thieves who are attempting to steal it from local restaurants. They don't always need to break in. They just siphon it from the storage tanks. Why is this? Well, apparently, this type of oil is valuable because it can be recycled into products like renewable fuels. And when there's a robust market for everything, thieves will target it to make a quick buck. In one case, a guy in a van was caught with a garden hose connected to the restaurant's used cooking containers, pumping oil into the van. I mean, I assume he had containers in the van, but either way. So far, three people have been arrested in New York alone, so this could be maybe the next catalytic converter?

Partly sunny skies today. 70% chance of showers and storms moving through at times. A high of 89. Partly cloudy tonight. Low 66. Sunny tomorrow. Highs 86. Tomorrow night clear. Low 63. And for Thursday, sunny. Looking at a high of around 86. That's a look at weather from 102.5 at 1330 WBTM.

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You can wrap up your work days at 4 and be almost home with Mama Possums. 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

Taking a trip down memory lane to 1978 with ABBA on WBTM. That's going to wrap it up for me this morning. Thank you so much, as always, for hanging out. More of your favorites coming up. You guys have a good

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3: 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Will you answer? It's me, Donald, here. We want you to know we love you. 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Have a blessed day.
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1: My husband, Alex Hussey, was hit by an IED in Afghanistan.
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0: 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The thing that sets Commonwealth Pharmacy apart, well, that's their personal service. Like what you remember from pharmacies back in the day? Well, they very much keep that feeling, that hometown neighborhood feeling alive. And you're not just going to be a last name and a date of birth. No, they want to say, hey, how you doing? How's it going? 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They set themselves apart in that manner. 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

On throughout the day, may see some sunshine in between the clouds, a high of around 89. Tonight, showers and storms continue, lows down to 66. Sunny tomorrow, highs 86. Tomorrow night, clear, lows 62. And for Thursday, sunny, high of around 86.

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Thanks to the folks at Commonwealth Pharmacy, Watson Street here in Danville, and on Main Street in Chatham.

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0: 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All of your favorite back-to-back big hits all throughout the day. Thanks to the folks at Taco Paradise here at the corner of Memorial Drive and Union Street Bridge. It's Taco Tuesday.
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0: Sabrina Carpenter and Espresso on your home for the big hits, 102.5 1330 WBTM. Thanks to the folks at Taco Paradise there at the corner of Memorial Drive and Union Street Bridge, where they offer the best in town. When it comes to birria meat, they offer it in different forms too. A little something for everybody. Tacos, quesabirria, even a delicious birria ramen soup. They also have different daily dine-in specials, like today, Taco Tuesday. Tomorrow is Wing Wednesday. You got Fajita Friday. Also, Mexican Street Corn in a Cup, which is their Saturday special. And happy hour every day from 3 to 7. You're going to find deals on margaritas, beers, shooters, and mixed drinks. 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Their name says it all. 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

Showers off and on throughout the day. Could see some sunshine in between. Highs 89 tonight. Chance of showers still hanging around. Low 66. Sunny tomorrow. Highs 86. Tomorrow night clear. Low 62. And for Thursday, sunny. A high of 86.

Bachman Turner Overdrive on WBTM, playing more of your favorite back-to-back big hits. Thanks to the crew at Taco Paradise, the corner of Memorial Drive and Union Street Bridge. It's Taco Tuesday.

0: Young MC with Busta Move. 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All your favorites all throughout the day. Thanks to the folks over at Taco Paradise. They're at the corner of Memorial Drive and Union Street Bridge, and they cater. So if you are planning maybe a lunch and learn, maybe you've got just a team building event, well, they can take care of the food for that. They offer a catering menu of their own, but if you have some specifics you're looking for, they can help you with that too, as long as resources allow for it. They rent their space if you're looking for a next place to have your party or maybe have, again, a luncheon, get everybody out of the office for a little bit, a little reward for all the great things that they're doing, birthdays, private parties. They got you covered over at Taco Paradise. And again, you can't beat the daily dine-in specials. Taco Tuesday, Wing Wednesday, Fajita Friday, also Mexican Street Corn in a Cup. That's their Saturday special. Happy Hour starts at 3, ends at 7. That's every single day. Deals on margaritas, beers, shooters, mixed drinks. Got a little something for everybody at Taco Paradise. They're at the corner of Memorial Drive and Union Street Bridge.
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6: 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My name is Pastor Tyler from Bethlehem Baptist Church. Love may seem elusive, but God displays His love for us in a one-of-a-kind way. The Bible says, "In this is love, not that we loved God, but that He loved us and sent His Son as the atoning sacrifice for our sins." 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

Got a chance of some scattered showers and storms as we move through the afternoon. A high of 89. Tonight, cloudy. Still some showers possible. Low 66. Sunny tomorrow. Highs 86. Tomorrow night, clear. Low 62. And on Thursday, sunny with a high again of around 86.

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You know that coworker that talks about how good they are at their job while everyone else is actually working? Another good reason to keep the big hits on the WBGN app.

coworker complains that you type too loud. What's up with that anyway? Whatever. Tell them to crank up the big hits on WBTM, and they won't even notice.

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Got a chance for some showers and thunderstorms still lingering this afternoon. Looking for a high of 89 tonight. Still some scattered showers possible, low 66. Sunny tomorrow, highs 86. Tomorrow night, clear, low 62. And for Thursday, sunny, a high of 86.

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Just a big old hunk of it. Elvis from 72, and we say hello and good afternoon. Welcome into the program on a Tuesday at about 10 minutes after 3 o'clock with 86 degrees and a high of 87, the 86 feeling like 96. And a little bit of a breeze out of the west at about 14 miles an hour. We are under a severe thunderstorm watch till 8 o'clock. And we've got a 60% chance of precipitation activity for the balance of the afternoon. And then tonight, again, a 60% chance, mainly before 9 o'clock. Then gradual clearing, lows of 65. Tomorrow, sunshine, highs 85. Tomorrow night, clear skies, low 61. And then Thursday, once again, sunshine, highs 85. 86, again, is today's temperature with a high of 87. So that's the way things are shaping up there as far as the weather is concerned. But remember, a severe thunderstorm watch in effect until 8 o'clock. Well, let's get brave and play some Sarah Bareilles on the radio.

Well, here I am once again on the radio, your big, bright, shining star. Here come the elements, earth, wind, and fire.

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1: WBTM, Al Baby with you, and we need to have a conversation because there are changes afoot, if you will, and want to get you set and prepared and ready to do this thing. It has to do with my possums, you know, out there on 41 and the good doctor. And it appears we have a little changing of the guard, so to speak. Here's what's going to be happening beginning next week. This Friday will be your last Friday to win the hot dog combo from Ma Possums on 41. This Friday will mark the end of winning hot dogs from Ma Possums for a while, okay? We're going to put the dogs on the shelf. Now, beginning next week, Monday through Friday, in the 4 o'clock hour, you will have the opportunity to play Ma's Trivia, as in Ma Possum's Trivia, as in kind of the replacement for Domino's Trivia. Remember Domino's Trivia that was here for like 43 years? Yeah, I thought you probably remember Domino's Trivia. Well, this is kind of going to take its place for a while. Ma's Trivia, along the same lines. And if you answer correctly, then you will have the opportunity to win either two milkshakes of your choice or a combo meal of your choice. It would be one or the other. You'll be given a certificate for that. You go out to Ma Possums on 41 and you tell the girl who waits on you what it is that you would like. Either the two milkshakes, again, you know, they got six different flavors from which to choose. And I doubt that you're going to want to drink two on your own. You probably want to take somebody with you and share your winnings if you go that route. Now, if you don't go that route and you go for a combo meal of your choice, the combo meals are a hamburger, a barbecue sandwich, two hot dogs, two corn dogs, or 10 chicken nuggets. And because it's a combo, what comes with each of those is fries and a soda. So, that's what you stand to win until further notice beginning next week in the 4 o'clock hour, Monday through Friday, from Ma Possums on 41. I'll ask a trivia question, you answer it correctly, and you get two milkshakes of your choice or a combo meal of your choice. So, keep that in mind. We'll continue to remind you for the balance of the week so that you can get acclimated because this is, you know, new and hadn't happened in a while. And of course, like I said, we had Domino's for 43 years. That's unheard of. Just absolutely unheard of. But so we're going to make up for that. And it's going to be a little different fare, if you will. But I think we can have some fun with it, and I think you'll come out smelling like a rose, so you be ready to play next week, okay, until further notice. Ma's Trivia, as in Ma Possums on 41, that little oasis in the desert. Here's Teddy Swims.

0: Well, we're all hell-bent on making it to the weekend. That is the weekend on WBTM, musically speaking. But 22 minutes after 3 o'clock. And I think you're somewhat remotely familiar with this story. Two men are accused of parachuting off Seattle's 605-foot Space Needle after buying tickets, scouting the observation deck, and then vaulting over a glass barrier. Interesting. Now, when you think about it, they did the right thing going up. I mean, they followed all the rules, and they did exactly what they were supposed to do. But then the two took a self-imposed detour coming down, as I just explained. So, I mean, if you really think about this and really give it some serious thought, technically speaking, they really should have only paid half price.
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1: Well, we're under a severe thunderstorm watch till 8 o'clock. For the balance of the afternoon, you got a

60% chance. Tonight, again, a 60% chance, mainly before 9 o'clock, then gradual clearing, lows of 65. Tomorrow, sunshine, highs 85. Tomorrow night, clear skies, low 61. And Thursday, once again, sunshine with a high of 85. Downtown, 87, feeling like 97. Bit of a breeze out of the south at 9 miles an hour. And that's a look at your weather from 102.5 and 13.

Mamma Mia! Where in the world is the nearest pizzeria? I want extra sauce and double the pepperoni. This is the foursome known as

0: Ooh, don't we all? Forever young. Birthday time at about 7. Have you heard about the new study ranking Hawaii as the best state in the nation for clean air and respiratory health thanks to its low pollution? How about that? You know what? They should think about exporting. They should think about exporting some of that clean air to New York and New Jersey.
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Tell it all, my dear friend, Mr. Michael Bublé. Well, 3:45, and that translates into birthday time here on WBTM Radio, brought to you by URW Community Federal Credit Union. And don't forget to get your youngster signed up for their Top Dog Kids Club account. $25, and they are in. And that's a one-time fee, and they will get to enjoy special events throughout the year. They got things like Halloween and Christmas parties at URW, Easter egg hunts, birthday treats, youth day, and the youngster gets a membership card and their very first dollar buck. And every time they make a deposit, this is very important now, every time they make a deposit, they earn another dollar buck. And that's important because as they collect those dollar bucks, they can trade them in for cool prizes. So, something that you need to give serious thought to, okay? URW, where members matter most. Those celebrating birthdays on the final Tuesday of the month, Cheryl Rigney says, from your husband, Troy, and your good friends, Barry and Jeanette, they are wishing for you, Cheryl, a wonderful, wonderful birthday. So, and you know Troy, Cheryl, at least we hope you do. And then, of course, your good friends, Barry and Jeanette. Also celebrating, we got Johnny Bray. Johnny Bray coming in at a cool 66 today. Wow. Happy birthday, Johnny. We love you. Of course, we can't define the we. Johnny, sorry about that. I guess you're supposed to figure that one out on your own. But don't do it on your birthday. You got more important things to worry about. Sue Myers is turning 70 today. Happy birthday, Sue. We love you. Love your family. And Ashley Hodge is celebrating, turning 35 today. Happy birthday, Mama. Love, Lily. So, we've got four people. So, you know what the odds are of being the grand prize winner? A lot better than they were the other day for those that were participating. Seemed like they were coming out of the woodwork, you know. Made it very difficult. This is going to be very easy. It's either going to be Cheryl, Johnny, Sue, or Ashley. Let's find out. Let me shuffle up these names here in my trusty little bowl. And we have taken care of that piece of business. Now go ahead and draw a name, Al. Have done that piece of business. And shall I go ahead and tell you who the grand prize winner is? Well, no sense in keeping you in suspense. We say congratulations and happy birthday once again to our grand prize winner, who is Johnny Bray. Johnny Bray. Now, I think over the years, you know, Johnny's name has been submitted, and Johnny's done pretty good at being victorious. He's got that lucky horseshoe, I believe. Johnny, congratulations to you, my friend. We got a Mylar birthday balloon for you from Karen's Hallmark over there in Danville Mall, upstairs on the Belk side of things. We will treat you to a Bloomin' Onion from Outback, give you a couple of tickets to enjoy the Danville Science Center, and, of course, hook you up with some frozen yogurt to cool your body off from Sweet Frog over there in Coleman Marketplace. They do a real good job over there at Sweet Frog, don't they? So, Johnny, come on by the WBTM studios on Grove Street at your earliest convenience. We are here Monday through Friday, Monday through Thursday from 9 to 5, and then on Fridays from high noon to 5. And, of course, we acknowledge area birthdays. We do this, what we're doing now, Monday through Friday. 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

Journey on 102.5, 1330 WBTM, 6 away from 4 o'clock, and 86 degrees, breezy out of the west at about 13 to 14 miles an hour. The 86 feeling like 94, 87 today's high temperature. Our thought for today, are you ready for this? Very meaningful. Something for you to think about. I guess that's the reason they call it the thought for today. The fact that there is a highway to hell and only a stairway to heaven says a lot about anticipated traffic numbers.

0: It's a non-stop oldies party, and you pick the music. Hi, this is Al Bibi, inviting you to join me Saturday afternoon at 4. 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

0: Charles Burgess Kelly and a great song. Well, let's go ahead and take a look at things that occurred on the 28th of July in history. In 1868, Secretary of State William H. Seward, that's the way they pronounced his name back in those days, Seward, announced the 14th Amendment was ratified by the states, which in turn granted citizenship to ex-slaves. The 28th of July, 1900, the hamburger was created by Louis Lassen out of Connecticut. 1931, mob hitman Mad Dog Call allegedly participated in a kidnapping attempt that resulted in the shooting death of a child, which earned him the nickname Mad Dog. And this date, 1943, Italian fascist dictator Benito Mussolini resigned. That was this date in 43. Italian fascist dictator Benito Mussolini called it quits.
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Cecilia, what in the world is she doing upstairs in my bedroom? Simon and Garfunkel and one of their classic hits, looking at 5 minutes after 4 o'clock. It's hour number two. 86 degrees still, with it feeling like 94 degrees, and a bit of a breeze out of the west at 9 to 11 miles an hour. Al Beebe with you till 7 o'clock. And I want to remind you to participate in our latest website poll. Do you favor the bill passed by the House to make daylight savings time permanent? Yes. No. I don't care. Cast your vote at the mobile-friendly WBTMDanville.com. And, of course, this is the hour, the almost home hour for Ma Possums on 41, serving up their award-winning dogs and burgers and milkshakes and their ability to take care of people who need it in a hurry. Voted best to-go restaurant, best hot dogs, best milkshakes. Not bad. It was revealed about a week and a half, 2 weeks ago. So they are cooking with gas out there. And speaking of those folks, let me mention again, as I did last hour, because we want to kind of familiarize you with what's about to happen. We've got Friday. This Friday will be the last Friday where we're going to be parting with the hot dog combo. This Friday is your last opportunity to win a hot dog combo from Ma Possums on 41. For the time being, you see, we've got other plans starting next week. Monday through Friday of next week and until further notice, 5 days a week till further notice, we're going to be doing Ma's Trivia. Kind of an answer to Domino's Trivia, which was here some 43 years. That's a long, long time. So anyway, but we're going to have Ma's Trivia, and it's going to work along the lines of what Domino's Trivia was working, how it was coming across over those 43 years. And we're going to ask you a question, give you a multiple choice, and you answer correctly and you win. And you will have a choice in the matter. We're going to give you a coupon that will be good for 2 milkshakes of your choice or a combo

meal of your choice. So you got six different flavors of shakes. So bear that in mind. And at one, when it comes to the combo meal of your choice, we're talking hamburger, we're talking barbecue, we're talking two hot dogs, we're talking two corn dogs, we're talking 10 chicken nuggets. And being a combo, you get the fries and you get the soda. So that's a decision that you'll have to make, and you can make it at the restaurant when you present the coupon. You either go with the two milkshakes or you go with the combo meal of your choice that I just explained. Okay? So that's what you can win Monday through Friday as we play Moz Trivia right here on WBTM. And we're going to be doing that until further notice every day of the week, every weekday of the week, Monday through Friday. So keep that in mind. And don't forget, voted best hot dog in Danville and surrounding area, best to-go restaurant in Danville and surrounding area, best milkshake in Danville and surrounding area. They are smoking out there. They are cooking with gas. My possums on 40 Wolf.

She has won 11 Grammys during the course of her career. A distinguished career. For Linda Ronstadt on 102.5 1330 WBT.

At 102.5 1330 WBTM. Ooh, here's the gal who's got a choice of 50, and out of the 50, she's chosen one, the Lone Star State. She's choosing Texas. This Miss Ella Langley. Just when

EL, Ella Langley with Al on WBTM, 19 minutes after 4 o'clock, and you need to be thinking about what you're going to do for supper, because I know you're running on fumes right now, and you're doing everything you can to make it to 5 o'clock, and then you're going to get some nourishment, and one place to get that nourishment's out there on 41 at Ma Possum's. I mean, the selection is terrific, and it's very inexpensive, and you'll make out like a bandit. Plus, you'll enjoy the atmosphere. You'll run into your friends and neighbors. You'll have a good old time, no doubt about it. And you might want to pick up a classic BLT. Yeah, that'd be a nice sandwich to have with 5 strips of bacon. That's automatic. It automatically comes with 5 strips of bacon. I mean, that's unbelievable. You know, I can see maybe 2 or 3 strips, but 5? Wow. No wonder they call it the classic BLT. And then, of course, there's the North Carolina-style barbecue sandwich, which is really going over gangbusters.

And they don't mind being generous with that barbecue. And then the bologna, they got fried bologna sandwiches, and the bologna's about an inch thick. That's a lot of bologna, brother. Woo! So you might want to sink your teeth into that. Or maybe a crispy chicken sandwich or a grilled chicken sandwich. It depends on, you know, what you're thinking. You might be weight conscious, you know. So you may favor the grilled. Whatever's your pleasure. And then, of course, they got fish fillet sandwiches that are nice and thick. And goes down mighty nice and very filling. And then, of course, maybe with the sandwich, you might want to get an order of fries. And, of course, you got to have something to wash it down with. Might be sweet Southern iced tea. Could be a Coke product. Or it might even be accompanied by a milkshake. Six different flavors from which to choose. You need to investigate those shakes, because those shakes were just recently voted the best shakes in Danville and surrounding area. That and more awaits you at my Possums on 41, that little oasis in the desert.

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WBTM with the Chainsmokers, along with Chris Martin and Coldplay. Well, the man from Minnesota, the late Prince, his Purple Rain, in case you haven't heard, is headed to Broadway with a stage adaptation set to debut in March of 27, March of next year. And I'm betting that this one will probably run till about 2099.

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2: weather. Well, the severe thunderstorm watch continues until 8 o'clock. We've got a 60% chance of precipitation activity for the balance of the afternoon. And then tonight, that 60% chance persists, mainly before 9 o'clock. Then look for gradual clearing, lows of 65. Tomorrow, sunshine, highs 85. Tomorrow night, clear skies, lows 61. And then Thursday, once again, sunshine, highs 85. Downtown, 86, feeling like 96, 87 today's high temperature, and a little breeze out of the west at 8 miles an hour. A look at weather from 102.5 and 13.

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station to hear your favorite song? 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Saturday afternoon at 4 on Retro Hits with me, Al Baby, the Super Greek. It's nonstop oldies by request. 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

Natalie Grant and Corey Asbury on WBTM. Stuck my head out the door there. It's a little smothering out there, isn't it? Wow. Got 85 degrees with a high of 87. That 85 feeling like 94. And I thought you would find this interesting in an attempt here to make you think of cooler things, more refreshing things. You ready for this? Try to imagine this, because apparently it happened. The largest snowflake ever. The largest snowflake ever was recorded in 1887 at Fort Keogh, Montana. Are you ready for this? Try to envision this. It was reportedly 15 inches in diameter. That is a foot and 3 inches. And 8 inches thick. I mean, that's hard. That's hard to even begin to

wrestle with. That a snowflake could be 15 inches in diameter and 8 inches thick. But that's what they recorded in 1887 at Fort Keogh, Montana. Man, I tell you what, if that snowflake hits you, you'd probably go cuckoo, wouldn't you? 15 inches in diameter and 8 inches thick. And while we're on the subject of snow and flakes and cooling and feeling a lot better than we normally would feel, Jessica Simpson gonna just make it happen.

And in keeping with the cooling trend that we have established here over the last few minutes, make your way out to Ma Possum's on 41 and enjoy one of their six delicious milkshakes. Voted best milkshake in Danville and surrounding area. Yeah, that revelation came to pass about a week and a half ago. Yes. And of course, they got the traditional flavors of milkshakes. You know, make you feel really good all inside and outside. You might even have to put a sweater or jacket on. We're talking vanilla, chocolate, and strawberry. Those are your, you know, normal flavors people love. But they also love the Oreo milkshake and the mocha milkshake. And one of the best of all, the banana milkshake made with fresh bananas. Milkshakes, they got them. Yes, they do. And to think that they were voted best in Danville and surrounding area, you owe it to yourself. And don't forget, speaking of feeling good and feeling cool and not letting the heat get under our skin, Coke floats. Coca-Cola and vanilla ice cream, you know, from days gone by. Still alive and well at Ma Possum's on 41. And don't forget cups and cones of ice cream. They've got them. They got chocolate, they got vanilla, they got a combination of both in the form of a swirl. So, there you go. You got dessert? Right there. Or, with the milkshake, you can have it with your meal. Or you can save it and just have it by itself for dessert. It's your call. But anyway, just know that that awaits you in addition to a great menu full of delicious things to eat. We're talking Ma Possum's on 41.

0: Ellie Goulding, closing in on 5 o'clock. Let's take a look at some more events occurring on the 28th of July. For example, in 1943, Franklin Delano Roosevelt, president at the time, announced the end of coffee rationing in the United States. And everyone breathed a humongous sigh of relief. In 1951, Walt Disney's animated musical film Alice in Wonderland was released. 1954, On the Waterfront, directed by Elia Kazan and starring Marlon Brando and Eva Marie Saint, was released. Went on to win the Oscar for Best Picture in 1955. In 1965, on this date, LBJ sent 50,000 additional soldiers to Vietnam, making a total of 125,000.
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get dirty and get funky. Thelma Houston from 76 as we enter hour three, looking at 4.5 minutes after 5 o'clock, 85 degrees, feeling like 94. And at the moment, winds are on the calm side. Wall Street today, well, it was another good day for the Dow. It was up 537 points, closing at 52,747. Wow. You know, we've already done 53, but it's been some time ago. Looks like we're kind of knocking on the door to that again. We shall see what we shall see. Again, reminding you, we're under a severe thunderstorm watch till 8 o'clock. So do bear that in mind. Max McNown. It's called Better Me.

Oh, my goodness, that's Cupid on 102.5, 1330 WBTM, 12 minutes after 5 o'clock. You'll be interested in this. 13 years ago, in 2013, scientists in China were able to grow a human tooth from scratch using stem cells taken from human urine. Wonder how that works. In 2013, scientists in China were able to grow a human tooth from scratch using stem cells taken from human urine. I'm just kind of thinking out loud here. I'm wondering, couldn't you have maybe have found another source where you could gather those stem cells other than taking them from human urine? Just thinking out loud. She just

Well, I don't mean to burden you with this. You got enough on your mind. But I got to ask, do you want to make love or do you possibly just want to fool around? Peter McCann on BTM.

Nice tune there from Swifty 525 at WBTM. And this is not good news, considering the effort that has been put forth to try to curb this behavior. Despite destroying nearly 70 suspected drug boats since September, the DEA says cocaine prices, purity, and availability have remained largely unchanged as smugglers continue to adapt. That is so unfortunate. Wow. But on the other hand, it's too bad that gas prices can't roll with the punches the way coke prices do.

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5: Well, the old temperature beginning to sink. A severe thunderstorm watch remains in effect until 8 o'clock. This is a watch. Tonight, a 60% chance of precipitation activity, mainly before 9 o'clock. Then gradual clearing, low 65. Sunshine tomorrow, highs 85. Clear skies tomorrow night, low 61. And Thursday, once again, look for sunshine with highs of 85. Downtown, 84 degrees, 87 today's high temperature, the 84 feeling like 93. Winds on the calm side, and that's your weather from 102.5 and 13.

WDTM of those Imagine Dragons and an appropriate title called Thunder, considering we're under a severe thunderstorm watch till about 8 o'clock. So bear that in mind. Also, we want to make mention of a little programming change, a little contest change. The hot dog giveaway with Ma Possums out there on 41 that we have been doing every Friday. Well, this Friday will be the last Friday that we're going to be doing the hot dog combo giveaway. We're going to put the hot dogs on the shelf for a period of time because we're going to do something different starting next week. So Monday through Friday of next week and for weeks to come, we're going to do what we call Ma's Trivia, as in Ma Possum's Trivia, as in kind of a replacement for Domino's Trivia. Many will remember

remember Domino's Trivia was a part of this radio station for 43 years. Wow. You know, that will never be repeated. But anyway, but the bottom line is, long about, say, 4:35, 4:40, somewhere in that time frame, in the 4 o'clock hour, is when we intend to do Ma's Trivia. Okay? And again, that's Monday through Friday, every weekday afternoon in the 4 o'clock hour, around 4:35, 4:40. I will ask you a question. I will give you some multiple choice answers, and you answer correctly, and you win. So the question is, what do you win? They're not in the pizza business, so it won't be a pizza. It will be two milkshakes of your choice or a combo meal of your choice. It could be a hamburger sandwich. It could be a barbecue sandwich. It could be two hot dogs. It could be two corn dogs. It could be 10 chicken nuggets. And since it's a combo meal of your choice, each one of those will come with crinkle cut fries and a soda. So there you go. Two milkshakes of your choice or a combo meal of your choice. And there are six different flavors of milkshakes, by the way. So that's what's going to evolve and unfold beginning next week till further notice, each afternoon in the 4 o'clock hour, Monday through Friday. Okay? So keep that in mind and prepare yourself. But this Friday, we will give away our final hot dog combo, you know, at least for the time being. So Ma's Trivia, a replacement for Domino's Trivia, coming next week starting on Monday. Let's have some fun with it. See what happens. 17 away from 6. He just wants to be your

0: Mass.
1: Lady Gaga on WBTM 7 before 6 o'clock. And I found this to be kind of interesting. The San Diego Zoo's Safari Park is home to two platypuses. And I tell you that because they are the only platypuses that you will find anywhere in the world outside of Australia. So if platypuses warm the cockles of your heart, you got two places to turn to see them up close and personal. San Diego and Australia. Now, ain't that interesting? You'd kind of think they'd be a little more readily available, but apparently that is not the case.

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0: 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All righty, let's go ahead and see what other developments occurred on the 28th of July. In 1978, the price of gold topped $200 an ounce for the first time. You know, that is laughable now. By today's standards, that's a bargain. A hell of a bargain. 1984, on this date, the 23rd modern Olympic Games opened in Los Angeles, and Al Beebe, yours truly, was present and accounted for. 1989, Gloria Estefan released her debut solo album, Cuts Both Ways. And 1991, on this date, Dennis Martinez pitched the 13th perfect game in baseball history.
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3: 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If you're

Well, there she be, Meghan Trainor on WVTM, looking at 603 with 84 degrees, and that 84 feeling like 93. Breeze out of the west at 8 miles an hour. And we say congratulations to our WVTM Danville Dental Associates Superstar of the Month. He is the Reverend Willis J. Farrell, and Reverend Farrell is the director of the Temporary Relief and Counseling Center over on Shelton Street. On the New York Stock Exchange today, the Dow had a very nice day. It was up 537 points. You heard me. Up 537, closing at 52,747. And this old boy here has got a bad habit. Well, he's got more than one, actually.

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Oh, baby. Al on the radio. Tripping the light fantastic with my girl, Dua Lipa, the recently wed one.

Ooh, that song is smoking good. Yes, it is. 618 at BTM. This is a rather humbling and sad, sad story. Former tennis star, Arantxa Sánchez Vicario, says she lost her $60 million fortune after trusting her ex-husband to manage her finances, leaving her flat broke. As John McEnroe would say, you can't be serious. My goodness, $60 million, boom, gone. Whoa, that is terribly sad. But I would imagine if she's not playing tennis on the court, I'm sure she's playing hardball in court. If not, she should be. Arantxa Sánchez Vicario, we wish her the best.

Charles Kelly and Maren Morris, right here on 102.5 1330 WBTM at 6:25 with Mr. Stevie Winwood in hot pursuit of that higher love.

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Benny Boone on 102.5, 1330 WBTM at 25 away from 7. Oh, who you gonna call? Here's the bad boy, Ray Parker Jr.

Yeah, those were the days, weren't they? Ray Parker on 102.5, 1330 WBTM, 21 away from 7. And I want you to remember this name. And every time you use a particular symbol in your emailing, I want you to give thanks to this man. You should think of this man every time you do any emailing. A man named Ray Tomlinson. Ray Tomlinson. That rascal is credited with deciding to use the at symbol. The at symbol for email to separate the username from the destination. That was way back in 1971. And before that, the symbol was relatively obscure. So, whenever you're emailing and you use that little at symbol, you're going to think of who? That's right, Ray Tomlinson. Think of Ray Tomlinson at gmail.com or Ray Tomlinson at yahoo.com. 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

Well, here we are looking at the 28th day of July, and let's see which celebrities might be having a birthday today. We know actress Elizabeth Berkley is. She is 54. Another actress who

Got her name run through the mud a few years ago. Her name being Lori Loughlin. You remember that name? She was involved with her husband in the admission scandal, trying to get her two daughters into USC. A little bribing and so forth and so on. And served a little time for that. Lori is celebrating her 62nd birthday. Gloria Stivic, the daughter of Archie and Edith Bunker, is having a birthday today. Real name is, of course, Sally Struthers. How old is Sally? She is 79. Wow. And Garfield cartoonist Jim Davis coming in at 81.

And a final look at events occurring on the 28th of July in history. In 97, New York Rangers center Mark Messier signed with Vancouver for $20 million over 3 years. Not a bad payday. 2014, Israel criticized John Kerry's proposed ceasefire, stating that no ceasefire deal would be accepted without the destruction of tunnels leading from Gaza to Israel and the demilitarization of the Gaza Strip. In 2017, some 9 years ago, the U.S. Senate vote for skinny repeal of Obamacare failed 51-49 when John McCain cast the deciding vote against. I remember that moment like it was yesterday. And also this date in 2017, General John Kelly was appointed the new chief of staff by President Donald Trump. Thanks for me.

It's a non-stop oldies party, and you pick the music. Hi, this is Al Bibi, inviting you to join me Saturday afternoon at 4. The classic hits you love. By request. Fred

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